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0: This guy's hilarious. JY drives you home tomorrow afternoon. It's beat up on the road inside the longest ride from Fisher House Foundation. Hello from Duluth, Minnesota tonight. Look, it's summer. It's hot. And this heat has adventures working overtime. First, we got snow rooms, then air-conditioned shirts. And now Japan has invented what is basically a refrigerator for people. You open the door, climb inside, sit down, and it blasts 41-degree air at your head, neck, and back for 10 minutes to cool you off. The only problem, one of these units costs about $9,200. Like, at that price, I think I'll stick with the traditional American method of standing in front of the freezer with the door open, you know, pretending I'm looking for ice cream. It's way cheaper, and let's be honest, I usually find the ice cream, too.
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We're hanging with Cole Swindell in the next hour. 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

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Turns out some of country music's biggest hits may have come after The Hangover. That's next to The Breakdown, brought to you by T-Mobile.

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0: Country music has built an entire economy around beer, whiskey, and bad decisions. Half the songs start with, I was sitting in a bar, and the other half end there. Which is why it's easy to forget that a lot of country stars don't drink anymore. According to The Boot, some of the biggest names in country got sober and say it made them better. Not just personally, but professionally, too. The list includes, well, people like Trace Atkins, Keith Urban, Tim McGraw, Joe Don Rooney, Joe Nichols, Justin Moore, Walker Hayes, Brantley Gilbert, Charles Kelly, and Ashley McBride. Kind of a good reminder that country music isn't really about the bottle, it's about the story. And sometimes the best chapter starts after you put the bottle down. That's your breakdown.
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1: I don't know if you were looking at me or not. 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

0: What if?
1: .1049 The Wolf. We may be on the longest ride, but we've still got the biggest stars with you this week. Cole Swindell hanging with us all this week. It's Beat Up Radio. More with Cole coming up.

0: B-Dub, Cole Swindell on the show talking about the new song Girl Dad.
1: You know, every song is personal, but also, you know, there's characters in the song that are singing in every song, right?
2: Yep.
1: This feels like that same character experiencing life 10 years later, you know, down the road from the moment, and You Should Be Here, if we're talking about the character within the song, right?
2: Yeah, and that's, unfortunately, you know, I am that character, and that's what I hope people know, that I've lived that, and I've heard stories that are so much more heartbreaking than mine when I didn't think that was possible at the time. But yeah, you learn that through people, and it makes you appreciate the most heartbreaking situation, because it could have been worse. It could have been this. And I think the perspective it gives you, and you know, just getting to sing now of that's what the song is. It's an update to my dad. If I went back to that same place last time I left, I was had my head down and just with my brothers, it was just a sad thing. And this was more happy tears, almost just a going back and saying, you know, I've started my own family and I'm all right, and thank you for watching over me, and all this stuff. It's just to be able to put that into lyrics and be that guy in the song. I mean, it's just, that's, I hope people take that as, it is personal to me, but I want them to know that, you know, I'm there too. I feel those feelings, and I think that's what we all are looking for in music, is just a way to connect.
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1: Well, it was down some street we couldn't even pronounce. 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

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I had the curtains wide open and a song on my phone. 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But this isn't one of those stories that ends up that way.

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Yellow dog school bus kicking up red dust.

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I've got your Insta Countdown coming up in minutes, brought to you by T-Mobile. 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

Follow us on Facebook and Insta at 1049 The Wolf. A 14-year-old kid from Montana just proved every hour spent practicing with a lasso can actually pay off. And it wasn't at a rodeo. That's next in your Good Vibes, brought to you by T-Mobile.

0: 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There's a kid on a ranch in Montana. Lived out the most real-life cowboy story I've heard in a while. A guy was floating down a river with friends, fell in, and started drowning. Meanwhile, this teenager, Jory Thomas, 14 years old, sees what's happening and doesn't panic. He grabs his 12-foot lasso and thinks, well, let's rope him. I love that his first instinct was something straight out of Yellowstone. Mine would have been yelling, somebody call 911, you know, from a safe distance. Joey threw one loop, first try, snagged the guy and pulled him to shore. Meanwhile, I can't even get the charging cable plugged into my phone on the first try. Kid deserves a buckle, a steak dinner, and maybe to teach the rest of us what keeping your cool actually looks like.
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We rode from Dickinson, North Dakota to Duluth, Minnesota on the bikes today. 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

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JY drives you home tomorrow afternoon. Every single show, we give you a chance to pick the hits. We call it Stream It or Skip It. Coming up next, it's brought to you by T-Mobile. Give you the first verse and chorus of a new country song. You tell us what you would do if it came up on your playlist. That's coming up next.

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They are trying to stop one of the worst things that could ever happen on a flight before it becomes normal. That's next.

0: 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Imagine finally getting on a flight. You're settled, noise-canceling headphones on, and the guy next to you spends the next hour and a half yelling, "No, she's lying to you, bro," into his phone. Apparently, Congress had the same nightmare. Yeah, they're trying to pass a bipartisan bill that would ban phone and video calls on airplanes before airlines decide it's the next premium feature. Like, honestly, we already fight over armrests, overhead bins, and whose barefoot belongs where. The last thing I need at 35,000 feet is to become an unwilling witness in somebody's baby daddy drama. Like, some things just belong in text messages. It's bad enough when you're at the gate and someone's talking on speaker.
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6: When I was growing up in Alabama, we didn't have cowboys, just small tracts of land, no big open fields. And to me, a cowboy was somebody that was tough, that wasn't scared to work. My dad was kind of a cowboy in my eyes. You know, he built houses his whole life. 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And that was our version of a cowboy where I grew up.
5: Riley Green and Boot Barn, sharing a deep respect for the cowboy way.

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They came after putting the bottle down. That's next in The Breakdown.

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0: 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If country songs were honest, the biggest sponsor would be hydration. But a lot of artists singing about that life aren't actually living it anymore. New list highlights country stars who got better after getting sober, including Trace Atkins, Keith Urban, Tim McGraw, Justin Moore, Walker Hayes, Brantley Gilbert, Charles Kelly, and Ashley McBride. Honestly, that's got to make writing a drinking song a little weird. It's kind of like being a vegetarian writing jingles for a steakhouse. But hey, if the songs are still great and they're healthier because of it, I'll raise a glass of whatever they're having now. That's your breakdown.
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Don't forget, my buddy Steck wakes you up tomorrow morning. Speedub, we are in Duluth, Minnesota tonight, crossing into Canada tomorrow, and going to be there for the weekend. Hopefully the smoke is not nearly as bad as it has been the last couple of weeks with these wildfires. Just absolutely tragic up in northern Ontario and parts of Canada. But we've got our own to deal with in the U.S. too. Like, the entire state of Oregon is on fire right now. It's crazy. 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
16: It's lasagna day, kiddy kids. Hello.
17: Yeah.
16: All right. National Lasagna Day. It's also National Chicken Wing Day today, too. We love chicken wings. I was just scrolling through my phone. I want to know who won the Mega Millions last night. We got a winner for Mega Millions. Aww! I thought it was going to roll over again. Was it 800 million? Holy cow. Did it break down? All right. So we got Powerball. Powerball's left. That is tonight's drawing. Is today the 29th? Today's the 29th. So $663 million. So somebody won the Mega Millions. Is that one big lump sum? I don't know. Anyway, good morning to you. Happy Wednesday, everybody. Take a look at your forecast. Nice, cool weather. I don't think you can see it now, but it looked like there was like a blood red moon this morning. Yeah, it looked pretty. It's beautiful. Anyway, take a look at the forecast next here in the Wolf. Good morning.
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16: Wolf weather. All right. Stats, heating, cooling, and appliance forecast. Much cooler. Nice, cool morning. Like I said, I think that that moon is gone. It's kind of hidden. You might be able to see it. It looked like a blood red moon. Ooh. Looking for a high around 85 and sunshine today, down to 62 tonight, 85 tomorrow. Could see a chance of rain moving in. Cooler on Friday night into Saturday. Right now, an 80% chance. Looks like on Friday into Friday evening. That moves out, looks like maybe Saturday, but highs into the upper 70s is what they're calling for. So we get you into the weekend. Where are we at right now? 64 right now.

Yeah, man. Number one for new country, 104.9 The Wolf. It's National Lasagna Day, and it's Chicken Wing Day today. Chicken Wing.

with Steck. Good morning, kids. Number one for New Country, 104.9 The Wolf. It's 5:41. All right, we're going to team up with the American Heart Association and Ella Langley this morning for the Country Spotlight. Hang with me. Eli Young Band here.

0: in my news this morning. Congratulations to her. She will receive the Poets Award next month, come up here this August. It's at the Academy of Country Music Honors. She won't be able to attend in person, though, but she's accepting the award through a special video message. Her health hasn't been that great lately, but she will receive that. So the ceremony comes up August the 19th, hosted by Carly Pierce and Parker McCollum. So congratulations to Miss Dolly this morning. So Team Ella. So the American Heart Association caught up with Ella Langley and her crew on tour to teach them how to perform hands-only CPR. And in case you didn't know, her song Choosing Texas is the perfect tempo to do CPR to. Yeah.
1: 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Buddy, y'all brother away, y'all mother, y'all staying alive. We're going to save these guys.
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2: 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You do not have to be especially trained. Now we're going to say clear again. We don't want anyone else to get it.
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0: Yeah, there you go. In case you didn't know. So Choosing Texas is the perfect tempo to do CPR to. It has 112 beats per minute. So the AHA recommends that performing chest compressions at the rate of 100 to 120 per minute. How cool is that? So Choosing, there's one for the Ella fellas this morning. That's your country spotlight.
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0: I don't have news. When did I start having news? I don't have news. I got traffic, though, coming up, plus your weather forecast. That's what I meant to say. Good morning, everybody. It's good stuff this morning.
1: Good news, ladies and gentlemen.
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0: Yeah, yeah. All right. Good stuff. 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Nothing performs like a Bobcat. Welcome to the Bobcat family. All right, get this story. So this was cleanup week, a little routine cleanup. This was in New Jersey. And the crew was out. It led to an amazing discovery when a volunteer found a message in a bottle. That message in the bottle has been floating around for 53 years. Can you imagine that? Wow, it's been hid. It's been floating for 53 years. And the note turned out to be a playful message, too. At the time, she was 9 years old. Her name was Lori Blair. And that was back in 1973. She joked that she'd been captured by sponge fishermen and needed to be rescued. All right, put that note in the bottle, bam, out to the sea. Well, the man who found it shared the letter online, and eventually it reached Lori's sister, who immediately recognized her sister's creative sense of humor. Unfortunately, Lori passed away back in 2019. But the cool thing about this, and I got goosebumps just talking about it, but her family plans to preserve that long-lost note that was found from Lori.
6: This bottle was set adrift August 20th, 1973, on Second Street Beach, Ocean City. The band of ruthless sponge fishermen are forcing me to dive for them in shark-infested waters. Lori Blair. This kid is pranking.
7: I was shocked. Obviously, 53 years have gone by. I had completely forgotten about the note. She had a great imagination, and she passed away in 2017. She had cancer. It was really nice for the note to come back into my life and have a great reminder of my sister.
0: Oh, I got goosebumps. That's sweet. Just a way to say hello. I'm still here. How about that? That's the good stuff this morning. It's being brought to you by our friends from Bobcat of Peoria and Bloomington. Nothing performs like a Bobcat. 6 o'clock, good morning.
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0: All right, look at traffic this morning. First look at that. Here's Ken Zerski. Ken.
12: Peoria police have Glenn Block just east of War Memorial Drive. That's due to fire equipment in that area. So that's the busy Sterling Glen War Memorial Drive intersection. Not sure how long that's going to be closed, but again, Glenn blocked east of War Memorial Drive. And just reduced speeds currently through the road work zones on I-474 and Route 6. 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
0: And your stats, heating, cooling, and appliance forecast. Sunshine, going to be a nice day, much cooler day, less humid. Good. 85 for a high, down to 62 tonight, 85 tomorrow. Could see a high of 77 both Friday and Saturday. We've got some rain moving in. Looks like Friday night into Saturday. We'll keep an eye on for you. 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

0: Number one for New Country, 104.9 The Wolf. It's 6:13. Good morning, everybody. Random factoid today. Going to take you to the land of Wizard of Oz.
1: Ooh.
2: 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It's Steck's factoid of the day.
0: All right, factoid of the day. So, you know, that stuff they call asbestos. It's bad stuff. It's bad stuff. All right, so did you know the snow in the Wizard of Oz was asbestos? What?

0: The Wicked Witch's broom and the Scarecrow's costume were also made of asbestos. Ah, that's not good. No. The Scarecrow's costume was reportedly treated with asbestos to make it flame resistant for some of the scenes involving the fire in The Wizard of Oz. Even the broom as well was coated with asbestos stuff to control the flames. However, historical checks, they say they note that the snow was likely mixed with a compound rather than 100% pure asbestos.
1: I'll get you, my pretty, and your little dog, too.
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0: Boy, I got that in mixed up. 104.9 The Wolf. You know why? I'm trying to eat some chicken wings this morning. That's what it is. Chicken wings.
1: Chicken wing, chicken wing. Hot dog and bologna. Chicken and macaroni. Chilling with my homie.
0: Do some parmalee this morning. 104.9

Lauren Elena, New 104.9 The Wolf. Got you on the old Stack Show. Good morning, everybody. Sun's starting to peek out here. Hey, when's the perfect day for happy hour, huh? Is it Mondays? Is it Tuesdays? Is it today for a Wednesday? Could it be? No? Now they say it's Friday, I think. Yeah, we'll get into it. Here we go.

0: Yep. So they say Friday is the best day for happy hour. You go bar to bar looking for those happy hours that have to be, because they got them at different times. Most generations say that Friday is the best day for happy hour. Most bars or establishments, restaurants have a happy hour every day. But the Gen Zers prefer Saturday. Saturday is the happy hour. So as we did a little number crunching here, 63% of people say the ideal happy hour should be 3 hours. There you go. 3 hours long. 60% say having a non-alcoholic option for happy hour is appealing. There you go. So, yeah, for the non-drinkers out there. 53% said beer. Oh, yeah, fellas. Wine at 44%. Most popular alcoholic drinks. But again, the Gen Zers, a little difference, preferring wine at 54%. The hard seltzers at 40% and 39% for beer. And then, of course, the older folks most likely say they prefer having happy hour with your coworkers and your buddies. There you go. So, hey, Bob! Oh, such and such got happy hour going on. Come on over here. All right, we're going to get her done.
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0: All right, look at traffic this morning. Here's Ken Zerski. Ken.
6: Glen Avenue is back open just east of War Memorial Drive. Shut down briefly there with fire equipment. A lot of that activity in a parking lot, but they did for a time have Glen Avenue blocked just off of War Memorial Drive. Sterling there by the Northwoods Mall. It's been good through the work zones this week. I-474 and Route 6 just reduced speeds. I-474 is where it was last week between I-74 and west of Springfield Road, down to one lane both directions. 272-1813 is the OSF Medical Group Traffic Spotter Hotline. 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
0: 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We're going to warm up to about 85 today. Sunshine down to 62 tonight, clear, 85 tomorrow. And then could see some rain, looks like Friday night into Saturday, and upper 70s is what they're calling for. 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

Jason Aldean, number one for New Country, 104.9 The Wolf. Dad joke on the way, brought to you by Walters Brothers Harley Davidson. That's coming up. Plus, we got a ride tomorrow Thursday. Yep, we're going to head out to Deer Creek. Let you know where that's going to be for the St. Jude Rides.

0: There's Luke Combs, number one for New Country, 104.9 The Wolf. Tracy Chapman still getting royalty checks, yeah? From that song. Stack here, good morning. All right, St. Jude, the runners left yesterday. They got down to Nashville. Not Nashville, but Memphis. That's what Memphis. It's Memphis to Peoria run. So they are making their way back, starting out this morning, and will end up, time to get back here, like 400 some miles, Saturday afternoon at the Peoria Civic Center for the St. Jude Telethon. Yeah. And co-founder Mike McCoy says, including the satellite runs, they're going to have like more than 2,500 runners hit the pavement this week and helping the kids of St. Jude. To this date, they've raised over $94 million, my gosh, for the families and the kids of St. Jude. And it's their 45th anniversary this year, so congratulations. We celebrate the 10th anniversary for the St. Jude Summer Rides, and we got a ride coming up, which we have different locations throughout the summer here, moving right along. We're on the tail end of it now, because we wrap things up at the end of August as we get into August this weekend. But the Deer Creek American Legion Post 1276, we will be out there tomorrow. All right? So that's Thursdays. We got some Saturdays left. We're doing some block parties and little Sunday fun days for you as well. So keep listening. But we're getting you qualified for the Bud Hog. It's the custom road glide, thanks to Walters Brothers Harley-Davidson and Budweiser. As Walters Brothers celebrates their 105th anniversary, Budweiser 150 years, and then, of course, St. Jude Summer Rides, the motorcycles, with the 10th anniversary. So thank you so much. Yes, sir. So Deer Creek American Legion, Thursday, tomorrow night, post 1276. Going to have a band out there. They're going to have some great food, as always, and just a neat atmosphere for a Legion. If you've never been out there, experience the Deer Creek American Legion. All right, do that. Let's do your dad joke today. Here we go.
1: Silly, ridiculous, and well, sometimes just downright dumb.
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0: Oh, yeah. All right, man, don't get too excited. My buddy Chuck sent this in. All right, Chuck. He says, Steck, I got a dad joke for your program there. He says, five ants rented an apartment. All right, get it. Five ants rented an apartment. Another five ants rented an apartment. And now they have 10 ants. Chuck. I'm not slapping it. He's slapping me. You got 10 ants. Thank you, Chuck. When we're
1: losing sleep. 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Well, at least the first two aren't bad. 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

So I feel bad. I forgot about somebody's birthday on Monday. It was in 1940. So he would have turned to 86.

0: Morgan Wallen, number one for New Country, 104.9 The Wolf. Number of the day, about a birthday I forgot. That was on Monday. Roll it.
1: Hey, you guys!
0: Number of the day, I forgot. Doggone it, I forgot Bugs Bunny's birthday on Monday. I didn't get a memo. I missed the memo. So now I'm going to put it on my phone, so year-round, we could wish Bugs Bunny a happy birthday. He turned 86 on Monday. It was July the 27th of 1940 that the wisecracking Mouthy Bunny from Brooklyn, with a Brooklyn accent, got his official start in the Looney Tunes classic called The Wild Hare, in which he bamboozles and confuses, as always, the hunter known as Elmer Fudd. Yeah, Elmer Fudd. So happy birthday, Bugs Bunny, 86. What?

0: What's up, Doc?
1: Pardon me, but you know, you look just like a wabbit.
0: I am a wabbit!
2: What's up, Doc? What's up, Doc? Bugs Bunny Day and the room goes wild.
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8: All right, traffic this morning. Here's Ken Zerski. Ken?
9: Glen Avenue is back open just east of War Memorial Drive. Shut down briefly there with fire equipment. A lot of that activity in a parking lot, but they did for a time have Glen Avenue blocked just off of War Memorial Drive, Sterling there by the Northwoods Mall. It's been good through the work zones this week. I-474 and Route 6 just reduced speeds. I-474 is where it was last week between I-74 and west of Springfield Road, down to one lane both directions. 272-1813 is the OSF Medical Group Traffic Spotter Hotline. 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
8: Wolf weather. And the Stats Heating, Cooling, and Appliance Forecast. Warming up to 85 today, down to 62 and clear tonight. 85 tomorrow. Could see some rain moving in. Looks like Friday night into Saturday. Right now, about an 80% chance, so good chance of that. We'll see you then. I think Sunday looks pretty good for us. I think we're back to the 80s, about 81 coming up on Sunday. So nice weather as we round out July, getting into August. 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You can follow them on Facebook or visit ParadiseCasino.com. Sunshine, 63 right now. Good morning. We're at 7 a.m. Got your Pledge of Allegiance. We're going to recite that next.

all. Good morning, everybody. Let's recite our Pledge of Allegiance. Yes, sir. 7:02. It's a Wednesday. Fellas, your hats. Put your right hand over your heart. Here we go.

Awesome. Thank you so much. Make your way on out. Enjoy the day. Put a smile on somebody's face. Got a beautiful day. Looking for sunshine and high about 85. Got brain tease coming up in just a few minutes. Another survey for you. Has to do with something us guys can do. Only 10% of us. I'll get into that in just a few minutes. 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

in a big Montana sky. 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
2: All right, 682-1049, my phone number to get through. That passes all this week. 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All right, here we go. And I'm pretty impressed with myself because I did this the other day just to see if I can do it. I wasn't really good at it, but it worked. But according to a recent survey, only 10% of us guys, listen up, know how to do this task. And I learned this a long time ago, I think maybe in Cub Scouts.
3: Ah.
2: There's a clue for you. And a hint, watch your fingers when you do this. 682-1049. Any clue? Look at the phone's not even lighting up. It's like, what are you talking about? So according to a recent survey, only 10% of us guys know how to do this task. All right. Watch your fingers is a hint. And I learned this probably in Cub Scouts. I never made it to the Boy Scouts, but I made it to the Cub Scouts. 682-1049 for those laser tag tickets. Good luck to you this morning. I'll give you another clue if we don't get any. 710, good morning. 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

That's a good tune there. It's Luke Combs, Be By You, number one for the country, 104.9 The Wolf. Can't get my tongue out. 7:13. All right. 682-1049. Question this morning. I got laser tag tickets, Galaxy Laser Tag at Elevate in Peoria. It's out there on Allen Road. They got trampoline jumping out there, and they got laser tag

0: According to a recent survey, only 10% of us guys know how to do this task. Watch your fingers is one clue. Watch your fingers, because you'll get poked. Another clue is, comes either with two or four holes. Two or four holes in this. Well, I think I learned it in Cub Scouts, I think. It's been a long time ago. So according to a recent survey, only 10% of us guys know how to do this task. What is it? So the phone line's here. Good morning, The Wolf.
1: Is it sewing?
0: Yes! Sewing what?
1: Sewing clothes.
0: Yeah, well, it's sewing on a button. I'm going to give it to you, though. Yeah. I did it the other day. I'm not real good at it, but it's work. It's holding up. Put it that way.
1: Yeah, that's awesome.
0: Put enough knots in it, it'll hang on. Very good. What's your name?
1: Cody.
0: All right. I'm gonna set you up with these tickets to laser tag. All right. Hang on the phone line.
1: Thanks, buddy.
0: It was sewing a button was my answer. I take sewing. Yeah, because I'm not real good at it. Boy, but you put enough knots in that thing, it'll hold up. You betcha. That button ain't coming off, babe.
2: Uh-huh. Where you are is where I belong.
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Ella Langley's choosing Texas. Can go to the beach, the rhythm for CPR. I'll give you some details coming up in just a few minutes here. Country Spotlight.

0: Dollars. Dolly's in my news this morning. Congratulations to her. She will receive the Poets Award next month. Come up here this August. It's at the Academy of Country Music Honors. She will receive that. So the ceremony comes up August the 19th, hosted by Carly Pierce and Parker McCollum. So congratulations to Miss Dolly this morning. So the American Heart Association caught up with Ella Langley and her crew on tour to teach them how to perform hands-only CPR. And in case you didn't know, her song Choosing Texas is the perfect tempo to do CPR to. Yeah.
1: We're going to learn CPR with the American Heart Association. Whether y'all brother away, y'all mother, y'all stay in love. I'm going to save these guys.
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2: 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You do not have to be especially trained. Now we're going to say clear again. We don't want anyone else to get it.
4: 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Get back on it.
0: Yeah, there you go. So Choosing Texas is the perfect tempo to do CPR to. It has 112 beats per minute. So the AHA recommends that performing chest compressions at the rate of 100 to 120 per minute. How cool is that? So Choosing, there's one for the Ella fellas this morning. That's your country spotlight.
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0: All right, look at traffic this morning. Here's Ken Zerski in the newsroom. Ken?
12: Southbound Knoxville's on the brakes before Nebraska to the Pennsylvania light. Busy area there by the hospitals, the I-74 ramps, and this is a busy time. And the signals are flashing red. That's a four-way stop now. We always see the heaviest traffic southbound on Knoxville, again, backing up before Nebraska. Just reduced speeds through the work zones like we've been seeing mornings. Not too bad. Route 6 and I-474. 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
0: And the stats, heating, cooling, and appliance forecast warming up to about 85 today. Sunshine, going to be another beautiful day, down to 62 this evening, 85 tomorrow. We got rain moving in, looks like Friday night into Saturday. At least we get to take a little break from the heat with the AC. 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
14: It's lasagna day, kids. Hello, right. Yeah. All right.
15: National Lasagna Day. It's also National Chicken Wing Day today, too. We love chicken wings. I was just scrolling through my phone. I want to know who won the Mega Millions last night. We got a winner for Mega Millions. Aww! Well, that's going to roll over again. Was it 800 million? All right, so we got Powerball. Powerball's left. That is tonight's drawing, $663 million. So somebody won the Mega Millions. Is that one big lump sum? I don't know. Anyway, good morning to you. Happy Wednesday, everybody.
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0: She got a woman. Number one for New Country, 104.9 The Wolf. Got a good news story for you. A bottle that's been found after 53 years. Wow. And a note inside. Share that here in just a few minutes.
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4: 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Nothing performs like a Bobcat. Welcome to the Bobcat family. All right, get this story. So this was cleanup week, a little routine cleanup. This was in New Jersey. And the crew was out. It led to an amazing discovery when a volunteer found a message in a bottle. That message in the bottle has been floating around for 53 years. Can you imagine that? Wow, it's been hid. It's been floating for 53 years. And the note turned out to be a playful message, too. At the time, she was 9 years old. Her name was Lori Blair, and that was back in 1973. She joked that she'd been captured by sponge fishermen and needed to be rescued. All right, put that note in the bottle, bam, out to the sea. Well, the man who found it shared the letter online, and eventually it reached Lori's sister, who immediately recognized her sister's creative sense of humor. Unfortunately, Lori passed away back in 2019. But the cool thing about this, her family plans to preserve that long-lost note that was found from Lori.
5: This bottle was set adrift August 20th, 1973, on 2nd Street Beach, Ocean City. The band of ruthless sponge fishermen are forcing me to dive for them in shark-infested waters. Lori Blair. This kid is pranking.
6: I was shocked. Obviously, 53 years have gone by. I had completely forgotten about the note. She had a great imagination, and she passed away in 2017. 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
4: 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It's being brought to you by our friends from Bobcat of Peoria and Bloomington. Nothing performs like a Bobcat. When we're
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4: All right, look at traffic this morning. Ken Zerski, Ken.
15: It's a mess on Knoxville southbound this morning from McClure down to Pennsylvania. The signals there are flashing red. That's all it takes. A lot of traffic there, and that's a busy area by the hospitals and the I-74 entrance. So again, those signals flashing red and a big delay southbound Knoxville starting just past McClure. I'm Ken Zerski, UpgradingAutoGroup.com, Traffic 1.
4: And your stats, heating, cooling, and appliance forecast. Got a nice couple days here. We could see some rain coming up on Friday, but today 85 and sunshine down to 62 tonight, 85 tomorrow. And then that rain looks like upper 70s, 80% chance right now. Could see some showers Friday. So high of 77 down to 66. Rain on Friday night. Rain continues, 78 coming up on Saturday. Where are we at right now? Sunshine, it's nice. 65.

day, Potts Farm was a place to go. Load a truck up, hit the dirt road. Jumped the barbed wire, spread the word. Light the bonfire and call the girls. King and the can and the Marlboro man. Jack and Jim were a few good men. 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Better watch out for the boys in blue. And all this small town, he said, she said. Ain't it funny how rumors spread? 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Man, that talk is getting old. You better mind your business, man. Watch your mouth. For I have to knock that loud mouth out. I'm tired of talking, man. Y'all ain't listening. Them old dirt

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There's Bailey Zimmerman going to be down at the State Fair coming up August the 14th. Yeah, it's a Friday. And then the 15th, Miss Lainey Wilson will be down at the State Fair. Yes, sir. Factoid of the day, something that took part in The Wizard of Oz. Get into that next for your factoid. It's 8:10. Good morning.

0: Factoid today. I'm going to take you to the land of Wizard of Oz.
1: Ooh.
2: It won't make you any smarter, but you won't be any dumber. It's Steph's Factoid of the Day.
0: All right, Factoid of the Day. So, you know, that stuff they call asbestos. It's bad stuff. It's bad stuff. All right, so did you know the snow in the Wizard of Oz was asbestos? What? Even the Wicked Witch's broom and the Scarecrow's costume were also made of asbestos. Oh, that's not good. No, no. The Scarecrow's costume was reportedly treated with asbestos to make it flame resistant for some of the scenes involving the fire in the Wizard of Oz. Even the broom as well was coated with asbestos stuff to control the flames. However, historical checks, they say they note that the snow was likely mixed with a compound rather than 100% pure asbestos.
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Number one for New Country, 104.9 The Wolf. I'm ready for a happy hour. You ready for a happy hour? Every day to me is good for happy hour, but they say there's a designated day for happy hour. Get into it.

0: Yep. So they say Friday is the best day for happy hour. Do you go bar to bar looking for those happy hours that have to be? Because they got them at different times. Most generations say that Friday is the best day for happy hour. Most bars or establishments, restaurants have a happy hour every day. But the Gen Zers prefer Saturday. Saturday is the happy hour. So as we did a little number crunching here, 63% of people supposed to say the ideal happy hour should be 3 hours. There you go. 3 hours long. 60% say having a non-alcoholic option for happy hour is appealing. There you go. So, yeah, for the non-drinkers out there. 53% said beer. Oh, yeah, fellas. Wine at 44%. Most popular alcoholic drinks. But again, the Gen Zers, a little difference, preferring wine at 54%. The hard seltzers at 40% and 39% for beer. And then, of course, the older folks most likely say they prefer having happy hour with your coworkers and your buddies. There you go. So, hey, Bob! Oh, such and such got happy hour going on. Come on over here. All right, let's get her done.
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0: All right, stats, heating, cooling, and appliance forecast. It's going to be a nice day today. Got a couple nice days here for you. Cooler days, too. Should see a high around 85 and sunshine down to 62 tonight. Clear, 85 tomorrow. We got rain moving in coming up on Friday. 64 and sunshine right now. Good morning. 104.

left here, boy. 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I just rolled my eyes and I said, Daddy,

0: Kip Moore. Yep, something about a pickup truck. It's 8:35. Good morning to you. Number one for New Country, 104.9 The Wolfsteck Show. Yes, and a 104-minute Mega Music Wolfen time. So I was looking in the news. One person scored $800 million on that Mega Millions last night. And it was a ticket sold in Florida. All right, well, at least it's not California. Like the big bundles of money like that, they always win in California. So what's the payout? Payout's $344 million. How about that for chunk change? But you got to check your tickets, so, because there was a winning lotto ticket, scored all five numbers in Illinois. Oh, and it wasn't me because I didn't buy one. So if you know somebody that bought a ticket, make sure you send them a message. Hey, check your tickets. Five numbers matched. That's a cool $5 million that you're going to win. Thanks to the Mega Millions. The Powerball, that's your next chance tonight. $663 million could be yours. All right, St. Jude, the runners left yesterday. They got down to Memphis. That's what Memphis. It's Memphis to Peoria run. So they are making their way back, starting out this morning, and will end up, the time they get back here, like 400-some miles, Saturday afternoon at the Peoria Civic Center for the St. Jude Telethon. Yeah. And co-founder Mike McCoy says, including the satellite runs, they're going to have like more than 2,500 runners hit the pavement this week and helping the kids of St. Jude. To this date, they've raised over $94 million, my gosh, for the families and the kids of St. Jude. And it's their 45th anniversary this year, so congratulations. We celebrate the 10th anniversary for the St. Jude Summer Rides, and we got a ride coming up, which we have different locations throughout the summer here. Moving right along. We're on the tail end of it now because we wrap things up at the end of August as we get into August this weekend. But the Deer Creek American Legion Post 1276, we will be out there tomorrow. All right. So that's Thursdays. We got some Saturdays left. We're doing some block parties and little Sunday fun days for you as well. So keep listening. But we're getting you qualified for the Bud Hog. It's the custom road glide thanks to Walters Brothers, Harley Davidson, and Budweiser. As Walters Brothers celebrates their 105th anniversary, Budweiser 150 years, and then, of course, St. Jude Summer Rides, the motorcycles with the 10th anniversary. So thank you so much.
1: Yes, sir.
0: So Deer Creek American Legion, Thursday, tomorrow night, post 1276. Going to have a band out there. They're going to have some great food, as always, and just a neat atmosphere for a Legion. If you've never been out there, experience the Deer Creek American Legion. All right, do that. Let's do your dad joke today. Here we go.
2: Silly, ridiculous, and well, sometimes just downright dumb.
3: It's Steck's dad joke of the day.
0: Oh, yeah. All right, yeah, don't get too excited. My buddy Chuck sent this in. All right, Chuck. He says, Steck, I got a dad joke for your program there. He says, five ants rented an apartment. All right, get it. Five ants rented an apartment. Another five ants rented an apartment. And now they have 10 ants. Chuck. I'm not slapping it. He's slapping me. You got 10 ants. Thank you, Chuck.
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1: 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It's off of Toy Story 5, that soundtrack, that movie. Number one for New Country, 104.9 The Wolf. I gotta go. Have yourself a good day, all right? Keep smiling, keep your country. Happy Wednesday. Get yourself some chicken wings today, yeah. Lasagna day today, too. Katie Neal, Katie and Company's on the

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1: 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Talking about this more in just a few.

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1: This is so funny to me. Today is National Lipstick Day and National Chicken Wing Day, which, like, think about it. I mean, talk about two things that just, like, cannot go together.

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Number one for new country, the new 104.9 The Wolf. Did you know that Brantley Gilbert actually wrote one of Jason Aldean's biggest songs? We'll talk about that today while Brantley's hanging out on the Superstar Power Hour.

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You know Brantley Gilbert's song, One Hell of an Amen, but do you know the truly heartfelt story behind it? 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
1: I thought this was so funny. Today is National Lipstick Day. It's also National Chicken Wing Day. And like, think about two things that you just like cannot do at the same time. Like, you cannot wear lipstick and eat chicken wings. It's never going to work.

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Is the minivan making a comeback? Millennials will tell you yes. Talking about this more in just a few.

0: Katie and Company.
1: Is the minivan making a comeback? I like winced a little on the inside when I was saying that, but apparently minivans are seeing a surge in popularity as millennials prioritize practicality, high-tech features, and value over former automotive stigmas. Minivan sales grew 21% in 2025, selling almost 400,000 units. The Toyota Sienna is one of the fastest selling cars on the market right now. Sales were up 35% in 2025. And I am probably not the person to be weighing in on this topic because I don't have kids yet. But every time one of my friends bites the bullet and buys one, and you know, most of them have because they are so practical. But I feel like a little bit of their soul dies, at least in my eyes. It's like in the Inside Out, that movie where like the memories, they go gray. It's like I watch a version of them that was like dancing on a bar table, just like fade to black and white. Like, oh, we lost another one.

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Someone mentioned their Thanksgiving plans to me yesterday, and I was like, whoa, slow your roll. But actually, Thanksgiving is like only 120 days away right now.

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Did you know that Brantley Gilbert actually wrote one of Jason Aldean's biggest songs? We'll talk about that today while Brantley's hanging out on the Superstar Power Hour.

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tea top jack in her cherry coat town. Mama and daddy put their roots right here, cause this is where the car broke down. Yellow dog school bus kicking up red dust, kicking

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My hometown country station, it's 104.9 The Wolf. You know Brantley Gilbert and Jelly Roll's song Behind Bars, but have you ever heard the story behind it? Brantley's going to tell that coming up in just a few on the Superstar Power Hour. Sunday.

0: 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What was the first tattoo that Brantley Gilbert ever got? I'm going to ask him about this tomorrow when he's back hanging out with us on the Superstar Power Hour.
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Number one for new country, the new 104.9, The Wolf. Howl at your boy. JY climbing in the captain's chair. Got you all the way to 7 o'clock with all the tunes you love. All the fun you can handle. A few surprises along the way. Got some great music this hour, too. Stella Lefty, lots of calls about her. Thomas Rhett, Cody Johnson, FGL, Luke Bryan. This is How We Roll on a Wednesday on The Wolf.

Thomas Rhett, what's your country song? Number one for New Country, 104.9 The Wolf. Well, apparently we're meal prepping. Coffee now. Yep, coffee has entered its fitness influencer era. I'll explain after Stella Lefty. On a train back to Boston and we're jumping the...

0: That's Boston Stella Lefty, number one for New Country, 104.9 The Wolf. Well, coffee slushies are blowing up online. You're probably going, wait, JY, coffee slushies? What exactly are you talking about? So the recipe, you brew your coffee, you let it cool, you then pour it into a Ziploc bag, you freeze it flat. Then the next morning, you beat it with a rolling pin until it breaks into little coffee chunks. You dump it in a glass, you add milk, maybe some flavored syrup, I don't know, and boom, coffee slushy. Look, if my morning starts with assaulting a freezer bag full of coffee, things have already gone horribly wrong for me. Can you imagine explaining that to your neighbors? Hey, everything okay over there? Yeah, I'm just making my latte. I don't need to prep my coffee. I just need my coffee to prep me for the day.
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16: 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Sunshine, high of 85. Tonight, clear. Beautiful, low of 62. Tomorrow, looking at increasing clouds with a high of 85. And then, it's going to be some rain and some wet stuff heading into us on the weekend. But we won't think about that now. 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

Number one for New Country, 104.9 The Wolf. 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Nothing performs like a Bobcat. Welcome to the Bobcat family. And Steck does that every weekday morning for you. Zach Top, his latest, called South of Sanity. You got it on The Wolf. Blame.

That's Al Dean when she says baby. Number one for New Country, 104.9 The Wolf. My name is Jay Watt. I appreciate your company here on this hump day. Taylor Swift on the way. Sam Hunt still to come. Kane Brown singing about a woman on The Wolf.

Number one for new country, 104.9 The Wolf. Well, apparently the secret to surviving work isn't loving your job anymore. It's collecting the tiny little moments that keep you from rage quitting. I'll explain after Taylor Swift on The Wolf.

0: Number one for New Country, 104.9 The Wolf. Hi there, JY with you. Gen Z is embracing something called micro joys at work. You ever heard of that, micro joys? Basically, they're little things that make the day a little more bearable. 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Remember when career advice was find a job you love and you'll never work a day in your life? Now it's find a vending machine that isn't out of your favorite chips. That feels like a downgrade to me. We've gone from chasing our dream job to celebrating that the ice machine in the break room actually got fixed.
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0: The Stats Heating, Cooling, and Appliance Forecast. Today, sunshine, high of 85. Tonight, beautiful, clear, low of 62. Tomorrow, increasing clouds with a high of 85. 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

Let your boys be country. Jason Aldean, Let Your Boys Be Country, number one for New Country, 104.9 The Wolf. So the American Heart Association caught up with Ella Langley and her crew to teach them how to perform hands-only CPR. Even her dog, Crew, got in on the action. So in case you didn't know, Choosin' Texas is the perfect tempo to do CPR. It has 112 beats per minute. The AHA recommends performing chest compressions at a rate of 100 to 120 per minute. So now you know. If you're ever saving somebody's life, just sing Choosin' Texas, you'll be good to go. This is Ella Langley, Morgan Wallen. I Can't Love You Anymore. Not sure if it's going to save a life, but it's sure a great song. And you got it right here on 104.9 The Wolf.

0: Number one for New Country, 104.9 The Wolf. Hey there, JY with you. Minivan sales jumped more than 20% last year, and parents are loving them again. The Toyota Sienna is selling so fast, it's barely sitting on dealership lots. Turns out sliding doors, extra space, and saving a few $1,000 beat trying to squeeze a kid into a giant SUV. I love how they're saying, it's not your mom's van in minivan anymore. Really? Does it still have mysterious french fries under the seats? A rogue juice box rolling around? One kid asking, are we there yet? Then it's absolutely still your mom's minivan. Minivans aren't cool. They've just reached the age where they don't care what anybody thinks anymore.
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15: Wolf weather. The Stats Heating, Cooling, and Appliance forecast today. Beautiful sunny, high of 85. Clear tonight with a low of 62. Tomorrow, increasing clouds and a high of 85 with Cole Swindell.
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Thomas Rhett, Unforgettable, number one. 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A few years ago, Randy Houser gave us boots on. 2026, John Party saying, take those boots off on 104.9 The Wolf.

FGL doing a little cruising with you. Number one for New Country, 104.9 The Wolf. While millennials are making minivans cool again, when were they not cool? The top five reasons they were never not cool. Coming up here in 6 minutes. In the meantime, we got Al Dean. Don't tell on me. 104.9 The Wolf.

0: Number one for New Country, 104.9 The Wolf. JY here with you. So millennials are making minivans cool again, but there's just one problem. They were never not cool, right? We're sure you'll agree after checking out today's list of the top five reasons minivans were never not cool, such as if there's ever global food shortage, you could live off all the Cheerios and Goldfish crackers on the floor. That's sustenance right there. They have spacious bumpers for all those stickers announcing your kid made the honor roll. Another way that minivans were never not cool, you never have to waste money on expensive accessories like tail fins or cool decals because, well, what's the point? Another reason minivans were never not cool, can you seat your least favorite kid two rows away in a Porsche? Didn't think so. And finally, the top reason minivans were never not cool, I mean, duh, Christopher Nolan just made a hit movie about one. I mean, it is about a Honda Odyssey, right?
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0: 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Today, sunshine with a high of 85. Tonight, clear, low of 62. Tomorrow, increasing clouds and a high of 85. 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

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Hi there, JY with you. 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

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Welcome to the 4 o'clock hour officially. We are in a 60-minute Mega Music Wolf-a-thon. 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

0: Jason Aldean, You Make It Easy, number one for new country, 104.9 The Wolf. Well, today is National Chicken Wing Day, or as it's known to millions of Americans, National Brag About How Much Healthier Chicken Wings Are In Your Air Fryer Day. I get so tired of hearing that. It's true. I get it.
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0: 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Well, there's a woman in Maine who has 106 tattoos of sharks. It could be worse. She could have crabs.
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Well, self-service kiosks at Popeyes now take tips. Self-serve kiosks. Ain't that bad? I just asked Siri what the weather was, and she said, make it worth my while. Like, what? I just want to know the weather. Dang it, Siri. Sam Hunt.

miles on it. Number one for new country, 104.9 The Wolf. Now, you know things are weird when New Yorkers aren't complaining about rats. They're more worried about beavers. Beavers! That story in 6 minutes on The Wolf.

0: Number one for New Country, 104.9 The Wolf. Hi there, JY with you. So wildlife experts are warning people in parts of New York and New Jersey to watch out for rabid beavers after a few attacks on swimmers and fishermen. The good news is it's incredibly rare, right? There have only been about 40 confirmed rabid beavers in nearly 20 years. Still, if something has teeth strong enough to chew through a tree and it swims twice as fast as I do, I'm giving it the right of way. It's got the right. No, sir, beaver, you go right ahead. You're good. Congratulations, sir. Enjoy the lake. Imagine explaining that at an urgent care. Oh my gosh, so was it a shark? Worse, a beaver. And no, I don't want to talk about it.
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0: Wolf weather. The Stats Heating, Cooling, and Appliance forecast for tonight. We got clear skies with a low of 62. Tomorrow, increasing clouds and a high of 85. Then Friday, we got showers and possible thunderstorms. Looking for some midweek fun? Tin Lizard in the Paradise is offering Tuesday night trivia along with music bingo and karaoke on Thursdays with some great bands on the weekends. 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

Number one for new country, 104.9 The Wolf. Howl at your boy, JY, driving you home in the 5 o'clock hour on this Wednesday hump day. Got music on the way. Wave, Taylor Swift, Morgan Wallen, Blake, Jelly Roll. And this one from Bailey Zimmerman. It's called Chevy Silverado, and you got it right here on The Wolf.

0: 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It's you time.
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He's Just a Guy with a Girl. That is Blake Shelton, number one for New Country, 104.9 The Wolf. And we love our fresh new Wolf tracks around here, just like this one from Lauren Elena. Her buddy Chase Matthew helping her out. It's called All My Exes, and it's on The Wolf.

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0: 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Amaze, amuse, even annoy your friends with these captivating facts I shall bestow upon thee in less than 10 minutes with things that make you go, mmm. Dylan Scott now, what he'll never have on The Wolf.
1: Good.

0: How country feels, how country sounds. You got it right here on 104.9 The Wolf, number one for new country. All right, if you'd be so kind as to say it with me, gather round, childrens. It's time to learn a little something I affectionately call
1: things that make you go.
0: Things that make you go. I was not aware of that. So people who are colorblind are less likely to be picky eaters. Makes sense. If you can't tell the broccoli from the Brussels sprouts, dinner gets a lot less stressful. In 1969, a musician named Jim Sullivan recorded an album called UFO, which featured weird lyrics about leaving his family and being abducted by aliens. Now, he disappeared 6 years later without a trace. The only evidence was his abandoned car, which was found on a desert road. Now, that's either the greatest album promotion in history or the worst coincidence ever. But you know, somewhere there's an alien saying, "You guys have to hear this record." Spike and studded dog collars date back to the days of the ancient Greeks, who would give their sheepdogs sharp, spiked collars to protect their necks from wolves while they watched over a shepherd's flock at night. Nowadays, those collars are just protecting chihuahuas from looking approachable.
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0: The Stats Heating, Cooling, and Appliance forecast for tonight. Clear, low of 62. Tomorrow, increasing clouds with a high of 85. Friday, showers with possible thunderstorms, but only a high of 77. 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

0: Hardy, MacArthur, number one for new country, 104.9 The Wolf. Hi there, JY with you as we are cruising, man. We're cruising right through the 5 o'clock hour, and I hope you're having yourself a wonderful Wednesday, but if you need a pick-me-up, you came to the right place, because we're going to tell you something good. Been good. Ow. Well, a 67-year-old man named Frank Carter beat a rare form of blood cancer, attaboy Frank, and is now cancer-free. And he celebrated by paddling more than 2,300 miles down the Missouri River with his golden retriever, Amos. Their long journey began in Montana, finished up near St. Louis. Frank and Amos had to camp along the riverbank and battle through severe storms, high winds, hail. But they made it. Frank even built the canoe that they used by hand. Attaboy, Frank.
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0: The Stats Heating, Cooling, and Appliance forecast for tonight: clear, low of 62. Tomorrow, and increasing clouds, the high of 85. Friday, showers, possible thunderstorms, but a high of only 77. So we'll take that. 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

Ella Langley, Morgan Wallen, I Can't Love You Anymore, number one for New Country, 104.9. 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
15: Wolf weather. The Stats Heating, Cooling, and Appliance forecast for tonight: we got clear skies, a low of 62, increasing clouds tomorrow with a high of 85, and then Friday showers with possible thunderstorms and a low. Oh, it's a high, but it's considerably less. We're looking at a high of 77. 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

0: 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It's called Say So on 104.9 The Wolf.
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Jason Aldean, don't tell on me. 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
16: The Stats Heating, Cooling, and Appliance forecast clear tonight with an overnight low of 62. Tomorrow, increasing clouds and a high of 85. Looking for some wet stuff, showers, possible thunderstorms on Friday with a high of 77. 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And it's skate o'clock, kids. That means it's time for me to dip. We got B-Dub coming up next. He's got you till midnight. I Leave You with Tyler Hubbard. Back then, right now. Have a great night, and I will talk to you tomorrow.

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